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What's up, Savannah? 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Yeah, isn't it funny when life is full circle on Rock 106.1?

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0: 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And then just mash a keyboard and my last name will appear. 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

0: 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When life gives you lemons, make lemonade. Yep, lemons only lemonade. That'll turn things around. I like to close every show by writing a little something in my diary. So here we go. Dear Diary, Greg Beharrell here. Some things are impossible, like time travel, exceeding the speed of light, or not finishing it when someone says, "Who are you going to call?" Thanks for listening, everybody.
1: 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The White Noise Alert to see Motionless in White. 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
4: For James Hardy is to call 911. Meanwhile, Bluffton police are investigating an early Tuesday morning burglary at Cahill's Market. They're also asking anyone with information to call police. All that and more coming up tonight on WJCL 22 News.
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2: Getting you started with a pretty good ride through town this morning. A little bit of congestion to keep an eye out for on Augusta Road southbound. We can't expect to see those delays continue to grow throughout the morning on Augusta Road getting towards I-95. And also looking in now over towards I-516 eastbound and westbound. Right now pretty wide open between Veterans Parkway and Harry S. Truman Parkway. Delays expected in the coming moments getting towards Abercorn Street. Another traffic update in minutes. I'm Zach Grizzle.
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0: 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With Dayseeker, Devil Wears Prada, and Dark Divine on November 4th. Want to go for free? Of course you do. So listen closely for the official Rock 106.1 White Noise Alert. 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The White Noise Alert to see Motionless in White this November is coming soon on Savannah's Rock Station. 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
1: A little bit of congestion now over on Augusta Road southbound, getting past Old Augusta Road down towards I-95, heading towards the Port Wentworth area. Also keeping an eye now over towards town. A little bit of congestion to keep an eye out for on I-516 there. Eastbound getting past Veterans Parkway towards Abercorn Street. Then looking up towards Pritchardville, South Carolina, can expect to see some delays arise there on Highway 46 eastbound, passing Plantation Drive. Another traffic update in minutes. I'm Zach Rizzle.
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0: Between endless samples, you can attempt to look tough at axe throwing. 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Although if general public clogging up the works means I'm standing in line behind a hot babe wearing yoga pants, I'm okay with that. Best part, it benefits

0: 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With Dayseeker, Devil Wears Prada, and Dark Divine on November 4th. Want to go for free? Of course you do. 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The White Noise Alert to see Motionless in White this November is coming soon on Savannah's Rock Station. 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
1: Congestion now up towards Hardeeville. Trouble on I-95 northbound. Slowing down there, getting up towards Highway 278. Exit 8 there. And also slowing down in your eastbound lanes of Highway 278 over towards Lakeside Boulevard. Back close to the town, keeping eyes on congestion. I-16 eastbound. Tapping the brakes there, passing I-95, exit 157. You're freeing up, though. Heading towards Dean Forest Road, exit 160. Another traffic update in minutes. I'm Zach Grizzle.
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2: Watching out now for congestion in spots, including I-516 eastbound. Slowing down there, passing Veterans Parkway towards Abercorn Street, and then also congestion to keep an eye on over on Dean Forest Road southbound. Slowing down there, getting Highway 80, and on Augusta Road, familiar congestion there, getting past Old Augusta Road down towards I-95, freeing up passing the interstate heading south into Port Wentworth. Another traffic update in minutes. I'm Zach Grizzle.
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8: So the Southern Baptist Convention is meeting this week in Dallas. And normally, that's not something that we would talk about because you guys have your convention, do whatever you want, I don't care. Until we realize what's on the agenda.
29: Are we talking good cooking or something?
8: No,
29: we got some biscuits, some gravy, some B's and G's.
8: No, they're talking about banning things. And the list of things they want to ban: porn, sports betting, and same-sex marriage.
30: Oh, okay. My God, it's the holy trinity of Dave's life. So
8: not the last part.
30: You ain't gay, but...
8: But you never know. I may hit 50 and be like,
30: I love wieners. Maybe edit that part out.
29: Nope, we're not. Nope, that's all staying in.
30: My bad. Okay, yeah. Wild. This is going... Yeah. We're going back in time.
29: I can't think of a way that, like... I mean, who are you trying to attract with these sorts of things? Like, I mean, like, I get that, like, you don't like it, but you want everybody else not to like it. These are things that have been going.
8: If you don't like it, just don't do it. Like, for example, you mentioned gay marriage. I'm not going to get gay married because that's just not for
30: but
8: me.
30: But you are going to watch porn and sports bet.
8: Yeah, man. That's like
29: at the same time. That's America, right?
8: That's like 80% of my entertainment right there, you guys.
29: You're trying to ruin our lives. This reminds me of like back in the 90s when you had like Tipper Gore, you know, out here trying to ban music. You know, we got that which still exists 35 years later, the
8: parental advisory.
29: Sticker, which all that told me was, hey, this is cool stuff. You should listen. Did not work for one bit and has made me hate her for 35 years.
30: So how do you even ban something? Like, I get, like, whenever you're having the 18-year-old restrictions or whatever on something like Pornhub, but OnlyFans is an app. Do they just, like, limit the restrictions on whether or not you can...
29: All of, like, any of it. They want, like, I'm an adult. Let me do adult things.
8: They're going
29: it
8: back
29: doesn't
8: to
29: matter.
8: Like, we got to get rid of the nudie magazines. They're ruining the culture of America.
30: Oh,
8: like,
30: my God. Look,
29: we don't even sell, like, you could even make an argument. Back then, in, like, the 80s when they were trying to ban magazines, because you could just, like, you
8: take
29: know,
8: them off the shelves
29: in public view. But now everything is run through a phone or a computer, and guess what?
8: The genie is out of the bottle.
29: The parents are the ones who have the responsibility of regulating what goes on your kids' devices.
8: No question about it. And the same thing, like sports betting, I get that, like, that's clearly not legal everywhere, right? And so it's a lot easier to,
29: but
8: like,
29: it will
8: keep
29: be
8: the band
29: soon
8: in place.
29: At some point.
30: But it's
8: and
30: so
8: also,
30: weird
8: like,
30: that it's not.
8: And the people that I know, and I'm not outing anyone by name, but the people that I know that are like avid sports betting fans that live in a state where it's banned, there's workarounds.
29: Easy workarounds.
8: You get a VPN. Yes. You know, like, you just, I'm betting from Nevada or Arizona or whatever.
30: It's ridiculous.
8: Isn't
30: the biggest argument just to tax it or something like that? Isn't that what people say?
8: I mean, there's like real
30: tax porn.
8: Yeah. The tax on sports betting is insane. Like, the companies that operate in states, like, they're already paying a tremendous amount of money. Mm-hmm. So,
29: and it's happening whether you like it or not. That like you said, that toothpaste is out of the tube.
8: Wait, are we talking about off again?
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0: 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Want to go for free? Of course you do. So listen closely for the official Rock 106.1 White Noise Alert. 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The White Noise Alert to see Motionless in White this November is coming soon on Savannah's Rock Station. 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
1: Taking a look at heavy delays up towards Hardeeville, South Carolina. Now on I-95 northbound, you're slowing down there a little ways before exit 8 of Highway 278, and also congestion there in your eastbound lanes of Highway 278, slowing down leading past I-95 over towards Lakeside Boulevard. Back towards town, a little bit of congestion in familiar spots, including Augusta Road southbound, getting towards I-95, picking up though, passing the interstate heading south into town. That's a look at traffic. I'm Zach Grizzle.
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24: I'm Shannon Royster with WJCL. Jim Clyburn will be back on the ballot. The longtime congressman is the projected winner of the Democratic primary in South Carolina's 6th congressional district. He'll face the winner of the Republican primary. The AP has projected Annie Andrews as the winner of the Democratic primary for U.S. Senate. On the Republican side, it's incumbent Senator Lindsey Graham. 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

WTBR, Savannah's Rock Station, Rock 106.1. It's Holly in studio. Thanks for spending your Wednesday morning with us. Lots on the way, including how you can win tickets to see Motionless in White at the brand new ViStar Pavilion. But first, it's the Foo Fighters on right now, Savannah's Rock Station, Rock 106.1.

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Lots going on in the world of Richard Patrick and Filter. First, Filter's ninth studio album, The Antidote, set to be released sometime this fall. And now Richard Patrick is debuting a brand new duo project called A Place to Kill. Their first ever vinyl release is on pre-order right now. It'll be out August 14th. Filter on right now. 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

0: Rock 106.1 presents Motionless in White at the brand new Vistar Pavilion in Port Wentworth, happening Wednesday, November 4th. It's the first large-scale rock show in Savannah since November of 2024. The Sweat and Blood Tour with Dayseeker, Devil Wears Prada, and Dark Divine. 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
1: 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But I hate that it seems you were never alone. 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
1: 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Hilton Head, Savannah. 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

Seven Dust and Theory of a Dead Man out on the road for a co-headlining tour this fall. They're calling it the Dead Seven Tour, bringing along these guys to open up the show. Return to Dust will be in Atlanta on September 5th. It's Return to Dust on Rock 106.1.

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Ice Nine Kills' Spencer Charnas set to voice a character in the brand new Halloween The Game. It's out September 4th. The character is Richard Hawthorne, a suave, smooth-talking guy. You can see Spencer doing this really well. It's Ice Nine Kills and McKenna Grace on Rock 106.1.

0: Stick around for new metal nuggies coming up right after this here on Rock 106.1. That's the first three songs of your lunch hour. We're playing some of your new metal favorites, plus deep cuts and live cuts. It's all coming up next right here on Rock 106.1.
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1: 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Thanks for kicking it with us during your lunch hour. We've got Godsmack and System of a Down both on the way, but first, Papa Roach on Rock 106.1. Let's go!

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3: Temperatures have climbed quickly for our hump day into the upper 80s and heading to the low 90s, but feeling like it's in the mid to upper 90s once you factor in that humidity. With your certified most accurate forecast, I'm meteorologist Melissa Hall. Have a great day.
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We are your home for the Dave and Mahoney Morning Show. 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

0: Last night, a sold-out Victory North welcomed Under Oath to the stage. Rock 106.1's very own Marshall was there. He's posted some awesome behind-the-scenes photos on our Facebook page. If you're getting a little bit of FOMO looking at those pics, know that there are tons of concerts headed both to our area and a little outside. 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
1: 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The White Noise Alert to see Motionless in White this November is coming soon on Savannah's Rock Station. 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
14: Frank Sulkowski, WJCL 22 News. Lieutenant Governor Pamela Evatt and Attorney General Alan Wilson will advance to a runoff in the competitive Republican primary for governor of South Carolina. Because no one candidate earned a majority of the vote, Evatt and Wilson will face off in the June 23rd runoff. The candidates are vying to succeed term-limited Governor Henry McMaster. The Republican nominee will face Representative Jermaine Johnson, the Democratic nominee. For more election results, WJCL.com.
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0: 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With Dayseeker, Devil Wears Prada, and Dark Divine on November 4th. 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

0: Rock 106.1 presents Motionless and White at the brand new ViStar Pavilion in Port Wentworth. Actually, today, Motionless and White celebrates the fourth birthday of their record, Scoring the End of the World. This year, they're on the Sweat and Blood Tour with Dayseeker, Devil Wears Prada, and Dark Divine. They're coming to Port Wentworth on Wednesday, November 4th. 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

Chevelle on now. Savannah's Rock Station, Rock 106.1. They are out on the road this fall with Breaking Benjamin. The tour is coming to Atlanta on October 17th. It's Chevelle on right now. Savannah's Rock.

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Kenna Grace, her resume, it is stacking up. She's set to appear in the new Hunger Games film, Sunrise on the Reaping, this year, and the new Netflix live-action Scooby-Doo Origins series, plus the Green Day Nimrods film. It's out August 14th. Ice Nine Kills and McKenna Grace on. It's Rock 106.1.

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0: Savannah's Rock Station, Rock 106.1. I'm Holly heading out. Thanks for spending your Wednesday afternoon with us. I'll talk to you tomorrow. Marshall's up next. Be good. See ya.
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Turn it down so you can find that place you're looking for. You found it? Cool. All right, now what are you waiting for? Turn it up! 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

Welcome, welcome, welcome, my friends, to another edition of The Marshall Show on this beautiful Wednesday, June the 10th. Hope you guys are doing well today because we got a great show ahead of us. Obviously, have to recap Under Oath last night at Victory North Savannah. We christened a baby with her very first rock show ever, which was incredible. We'll also give you details today on the show about how you could win tickets to Motionless in White at the brand new ViStar Pavilion, and we'll get into a whole bunch of other stuff, including music news, where Jack White has a new album coming out very, very soon. But let's kick off your afternoon now with Daughtry. This is Savannah's Rock Station. We are Rock 106.1.

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The vibes were at an all-time high last night at Victory North Savannah for the sold-out Under Oath show, and you guys did not follow the rules. Now, if you went to the show last night or even looked online, you would have saw that that show had a no crowd surfing, no moshing policy, and I definitely posted videos of people crowd surfing last night at the show. So come on, guys, let's kind of reel it in when it comes to following the rules at our beautiful Victory North Savannah. But more importantly, it was an amazing show, and I got an opportunity to jump on stage just before Under Oath did their thing, and we got to christen baby Cordelia, with her very first rock show stager, and I thought it was absolutely incredible. That's right, I brought a baby who slept through the entire thing up on stage with me last night. If you did not see the videos and the pictures, make sure to hit up the Rock 106.1 Instagram or Facebook page and check out what you missed. It was so much fun. As we get to Black Label Society now, we are Rock 106.1.

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16: Temperatures have climbed quickly for our hump day into the upper 80s and heading to the low 90s, but feeling like it's in the mid to upper 90s once you factor in that humidity. With your certified most accurate forecast, I'm meteorologist Melissa Hall. Have a great day.
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0: So I'm a big fan of the X-Men. I always have been. I always will be. And I hated to see this news. Now, Tyler Mane, he's famous for playing Sabretooth in the X-Men franchise. He also played Michael Myers in the new Halloween films. He is gearing up to fight for his life. Now, he revealed to TMZ yesterday that he has been diagnosed with an extremely rare form of breast cancer. Tyler is like a 6'7" dude. And so only about 1% of breast cancers are found in men. But he is going to start kicking cancer's ass. So lots of thoughts and prayers going to our good buddy Tyler Mane. He has come to lots of Comic-Cons in and around the area as well. Just the nicest guy on the planet. It's Rock 106.1.
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5: Frank Sulkowski, WJCL 22 News. Lieutenant Governor Pamela Evatt and Attorney General Alan Wilson will advance to a runoff in the competitive Republican primary for governor of South Carolina. Because no one candidate earned a majority of the vote, Evatt and Wilson will face off in the June 23rd runoff. The candidates are vying to succeed term-limited Governor Henry McMaster. The Republican nominee will face Representative Jermaine Johnson, the Democratic nominee. For more election results, WJCL.com.
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New rock from Evanescence coming up right after the Smashing Pumpkins on Savannah's Rock Station. We are Rock 106.1. The world is

So Chad Gray of Mudvayne just announced that he is going on a bit of a solo tour this year. In case you missed it, the announcement came out yesterday that the 30 Years of Madness tour is going to be happening. Now, he's teamed up with a couple of his former bandmates to kind of put this all together. It is very much a solo venture where Chad Gray is singing the songs of both Hell Yeah and Mudvayne on this tour. And they got two dates that are sort of close to us. October the 18th, he's going to be in Charlotte, and October 19th, he'll be in Atlanta at the Buckhead Theater. So if you want to see Chad Gray do his thing, tickets are officially on sale this coming Friday at 10 a.m. And let's celebrate Chad with one of my favorite bands, Mudvayne and Happy on Rock 106.1.

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1: 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With Dayseeker, Devil Wears Prada, and Dark Divine on November 4th. Want to go for free? Of course you do. 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Find a sign of life! The White Noise Alert to see Motionless in White this November is coming soon on Savannah's Rock Station. 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
2: Keeping an eye on some road work reported throughout town towards Abercorn Heights. Road work there on Duran Avenue affecting your eastbound and westbound lanes between White Bluff Road and Montgomery Street. Currently blocking off your left lane in either direction there. Also keeping an eye on some delays in spots, including I-16 westbound slowing down there as you're moving past Dean Forest Road, exit 160. And then also keeping eyes on congestion a little bit further to the north. Highway 17 at Speedway Boulevard. Delays in your north and southbound lanes a little bit north of the state line there into the South Carolina area. Another traffic update in minutes. I'm Zach Grizzle.
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The boys are back tomorrow morning, 6 a.m. New stuff from the Pretty Reckless on the way as well as we get to Five Figure Death Punch. 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
5: Looking now at spots of congestion as you're leaving town, including through Port Wentworth on Augusta Road northbound, as well as Jimmy DeLoach Parkway westbound. In either case, cramping up there, getting towards I-95. Also taking a look at delays over on Highway 17 at Speedway Boulevard as you're leaving town there, crossing the state line into the South Carolina area. Delays in your north and southbound lanes up towards Highway 315. And also congestion for you to keep an eye out for over on Highway 80, that's Louisville Road westbound, passing Dean Forest Road, slowing down nearing I-95. Another traffic update in minutes. I'm Zach Grizzle.
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1: 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Yeah, you understand. 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
2: 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Something lost and never seen.

It's Rock 106.1, Savannah's Rock Station. What's up, guys? Marshall here with you. Got Green Day, Living Color, some Marilyn Manson by request as we get into new rock now from Sleep Theory. This one's called Words Are Worthless on Rock 106.1.

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Man, last night was absolutely crazy. Over at Victory North Savannah, a sold-out Under Oath show. Now, they're doing a run of small venues, and boy, you guys brought the energy last night. Absolutely on a 10 the moment those guys hit the stage. If you want to see behind-the-scenes stuff, like pictures and crazy stuff that I captured last night, make sure to find us online with our socials like Instagram and Facebook. We put up a bunch of videos and pictures there. Plus, we introduced a baby to their very first show. Seven-month-old Cordy, her name, she got her nickname. She goes by Cordelia in real life. But Cordelia slept through an entire stage announcement that I made, and it was just the cutest thing you ever seen. So, Cordy, thank you for making history. You are the very first baby I've ever brought up on stage with me, and it was so much fun last night. Once again, find all the pictures, videos by hitting up Rock 106.1 on Instagram or Facebook.

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2: A couple of congested spots leaving town, including on Highway 80. That's Louisville Road westbound, slowing down passing Dean Forest Road. You're slowing down getting towards I-95, picking up, though, past the interstate. Then over on Highway 17, that's Speedway Boulevard, in your north and southbound lane, seeing heavy delays there as you're approaching the state line there just north of town. Also keeping an eye on congestion over on Abercorn Street westbound, slowing down there a little ways before Veterans Parkway, before crossing Little Ogeechee River. Then those delays remaining as you continue westbound past King George Boulevard towards Ogeechee Road, starting to free up nearby there. Another traffic update in minutes. I'm Zach Grizzle.
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doing dumb stuff for internet clout will usually end up with you going to jail, and this is definitely the case. 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

0: Let's get into it. It's our dumbass of the day here on Savannah's Rock Station, Rock 106.1. Now, a Florida woman was arrested this past week after diving into a Bass Pro Shop aquarium. Now, apparently, this woman climbed in because she wanted to get a better dating profile pic for Hinge. She had recently broken up with her boyfriend, and she was obviously losing her mind a little bit. Now, apparently, she got her pictures with the fish, climbed out, and promptly got arrested by the police. Now, look, there's plenty of fish in the sea, lady. I don't think you need to go that far and get yourself arrested. But she tried to talk her way out of it, but the cops weren't taking the bait. I've got tons of these terrible dad jokes, but I'll stop there. 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
1: Couple of congested spots leaving town, including on Highway 80, that's Louisville Road westbound, slowing down passing Dean Forest Road. You're slowing down getting towards I-95, picking up though past the interstate. Then over on Highway 17, that's Speedway Boulevard, in your north and southbound lane, seeing heavy delays there as you're approaching the state line there just north of town. Also keeping an eye on congestion over on Abercorn Street westbound, slowing down there a little ways before Veterans Parkway, before crossing Little Ogeechee River. Then those delays remaining as you continue westbound past King George Boulevard towards Ogeechee Road, starting to free up nearby there. Another traffic update in minutes. I'm Zach Grizzle.
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Let's talk about it with Marshall's Music News coming up in 10 minutes as we get to 3 Days Grace now and their latest, Don't Want to Go Home Tonight.

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It's Rock 106.1, Savannah's Rock Station, and Jack White is keeping himself busy as we get into some Marshall's music news. Just yesterday, he announced a brand new album entitled Frozen Charlotte, set to come out on July the 10th. You can actually pre-order the brand new album if you want like a nice little vinyl copy of it from the Third Man Records website. And of course, the Third Man Records studio is in Nashville. That's where he recorded this brand new album with 13 brand new tracks. Now, Jack White is keeping himself busy throughout the rest of the year, performing live, and the closest he'll be to us is in Atlanta on Friday and Saturday, November 20th and 21st. He's got shows at the Coca-Cola Roxy. I'm going to be at that Friday show. I can't wait to see him live once again. But let's go back to, I think it was Jack's potentially first or second solo album, Lazaretto, is on your radio here on Rock 106.1.

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4: Keeping eyes now on congestion over on I-516. Your east and westbound lanes cramping up there between Veterans Parkway and Harry S. Truman Parkway. In either direction, those delays coming to a head right around Abercorn Street. Also keeping eyes on some congestion now up through Port Wentworth in typical spots such as Augusta Road northbound as well as Jimmy Lurch Parkway westbound. In either case, cramping up getting towards I-95 and up towards Pritchardville, South Carolina. Delays there on Highway 46. That's May River Road westbound getting towards Okotie Highway. That's a look at traffic. I'm Zach Grizzle.
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0: It's Rock 106.1, Savannah's Rock Station, and that wraps up the Marshall Show for a Wednesday. Hope you guys have a great rest of your evening as Greg Beharrell is in next. You guys be good, be kind, be safe, and as always, my friends, you know too damn well, I love you guys. It's Rock 106.1.
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1: Keeping eyes now on congestion over on I-516. Your east and westbound lanes cramping up there between Veterans Parkway and Harry S. Truman Parkway. In either direction, those delays coming to a head right around Abercorn Street. Also keeping eyes on some congestion now up through Port Wentworth in typical spots such as Augusta Road northbound as well as Jimmy Lurch Parkway westbound. In either case, cramping up getting towards I-95 and up towards Pritchardville, South Carolina. Delays there on Highway 46. That's May River Road westbound getting towards Okotie Highway. That's a look at traffic. I'm Zach Grizzle.
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13: Temperatures have climbed quickly for our hump day into the upper 80s and heading to the low 90s, but feeling like it's in the mid to upper 90s once you factor in that humidity. With your certified most accurate forecast, I'm meteorologist Melissa Hall. Have a great day.
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18: I'm Emma Hamilton. I'm Emma Hamilton with the WJCL 22 News team. Pamela Evett and Alan Wilson will advance to a runoff election in the race to be the Republican nominee for South Carolina governor. Evett secured nearly 29% of voters, while Wilson trailed behind at 26%. Friday is the last day of early voting for the Georgia runoff election. Election day is Tuesday, June 16th. And the Union Mission is preparing to open its brand new resource center. The new space will offer several different services to homeless people in one spot. That ribbon cutting is on Friday. Those headlines and more coming up on WJCL 22 News tonight.
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